she says hi. And I stumble to the breakfast table while the kids are going off to school goodbye. And she reaches out.

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0: Don't worry, it will soon pass, whatever it is. Don't worry, be happy. I'm not worried.
1: P4 Plus. Här spelar musiken huvudrollen.

In every job that must be done, there is an element of fun. 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The job's a game. And every task you undertake

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1: Last night I turned the radio on for the midnight news. Suddenly I thought I died of a broken heart when I heard the announcer say,
2: the great rock singer Elvis Presley, also known as the King, just died in a hospital in Memphis, Tennessee, USA, at the age of 42 years.

0: gist. He's Mr. Twist.
1: Yeah, yeah, Mr. Twist. Do you like tango?
2: No.
1: Do you like foxtrot?
2: No.
1: What do you think about the twist?
2: Yeah.
1: Okay, let's do it. What dance is going from pole to pole? That makes you feel the rhythm in your soul. Who knows how to make your party swing? And when he dances on the floor, he's the king. The reason for it all is this: it's Mr. Twist. Come on.

Long time ago, when I was a young boy, I saw that movie Mutiny on the Bounty, staring my idol Marlon Brando, and I felt a yearning for that great adventure. So many nights I woke up out of a dream of blue seas, white sand, paradise birds.

eternal love right from the beginning. 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In that fateful night, I thought to myself, I'll do everything I can, save up every dime, and one day I'll return.

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1: Oh Lord, won't you buy me a Mercedes Benz? My friends all drive Porsches, I must make amends. Worked hard all my lifetime, no help from my friends. So oh Lord, won't you buy me a Mercedes Benz? Oh Lord, won't you buy me a color TV? Dialing for dollars is trying to find me. I wait for delivery each day until 3. 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Oh Lord, won't you buy me a night on the town? 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

Of the mine when a timber cracked and men started crying. 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

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Now there's only one left down there to save Big John. With Jackson timbers, they started back down. 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

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Now old Applejack was loved by everyone he ever knew. Applejack picked apples, but he picked the banjo too.

happens most of the time. 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Palm trees grow and rents are low.

The music was clear, the prettiest voice I had heard in 2 years. The song she kept singing would make a man's blood

0: 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We did the Eskimo hop all around the saloon.
1: We did the Eskimo hop all around the saloon.